0: bad, bad, getting lit.
1: Boy.
0: Love you vibe.
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0: We the best.
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0: Give me the light.
1: Yeah.
0: And we turn it up every time.
1: Every time.
0: And we bust it up, watch it.
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0: Ha!
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1: Lying here, pray that you're alone. I'm tired of sleeping on my own.

0: one specific human trait like a woman could have, what would you like in a woman?
1: Kind and
2: Estás en Los 40, 101.7.